passed on. Sending out requests all night long. Athens, Augusta, Albany, Georgia. Thank you for locking in so close to all my special Georgia peaches. And also, good evening going out to our lovers that are locked in Staten Island. Long Island's locked in tonight. The Boogie Down Bronx and Harlem. And of course, thank you for tapping in Oklahoma City so early. Appreciate the love in a great way. Here's that beautiful lady, Money Long, with Make Me Forget. Let me tell you something. I'm going to send this out to anyone who might be with someone they may not need to be with. I'm just saying. Welcome to the Quiet Storm, baby. When the one

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0: 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Anita Baker, she's coming out with some new music. The question is, when is it dropping? But you can rest assured, as soon as it drops, I'm going to be right there to catch it and bring it right to you. I'm Lenny Green. Like them for this Wednesday ride with you, baby. Shout out to everyone who's driving on the Jackie Robinson, New Jersey Turnpike, 95 North and South. I know it's always a little congestion coming over to GWB, but I'm going to hang out with you. Everywhere crossing the Manhattan Bridge, Brooklyn Bridge, Belt Parkway, Van Wyck, Grand Central, Southern State. I got you locked in nice and tight. Coming up at the top of the hour, we got some doing tonight. We're going to do a few things tonight. But in just a little while, I'm going to announce, because I know I got some Libras like you locked in, I'm going to announce who is celebrating a birthday with you today, aside from Patrice Rushen and Mickey Howard. But I also have one more pair of tickets for tonight. Then again, I could be lying. But I'm being transparent with you. I could have more than one pair. But I do want to give you an opportunity right now, if you're my seventh caller, to win your way in to be with DJ Cassidy and his next Pass the Mic. New Year's Eve, though. New Year's Eve. So if you don't have any plans for New Year's Eve, please, by all means, be the seventh caller. It's going to be in Atlantic City at the casino. You don't want to miss this. And if you win these tickets, I would suggest you get on the phone tomorrow and book some reservations. Because New Year's Eve is New Year's Eve, no matter where you are. Joining DJ Cassidy, Nile Rodgers and Chic, Bell Biv DeVoe, Ja Rule, and I'm certain there will be other surprises. But call me up to win and stay close to enjoy more of what you like, more of what you need. Betty, thank you for reaching out to me tonight from Far Rockaway. I'm going to squeeze in some Teddy Pendergrass for sure. It's 107.5. WBLS.
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The Quiet Storm. Anywhere. Any place, anytime. We're making room for love, baby. And every possible place in the space that we're occupying. I'm Lenny Green. Why not? 112. And speaking of 112, there's a cat in that group who is also celebrating a birthday today. We got a lot of Libras locked in tonight. Yeah. Slim, one of the lead singers in 112, celebrating his birthday. So I'm going to double it up with 112 in just a moment. But in addition to Patrice Rushen and Mickey Howard and Slim from 112 celebrating a birthday, T-Pain celebrating his birthday today. The young lady who we see a lot on Love & Hip Hop Miami, she'll be getting into some stuff. Much love going out to Shay Johnson. I remember Shay stopped by one of my Quiet Storm events. It was so good. Well, thank you, Faye, for doing it. We have to remember Whitney's mom. Oh, our beloved. Dr. Sissy Houston would have celebrated her birthday today. May she continue to have a happy, heavenly birthday. Actress Fran Drescher. Yep. Frankie Lyman. That's a classic name from back in the day. If you're talking about legends of R&B music, pop music, Frankie Lyman was one of them. And shout out to everyone in Tuscaloosa, Alabama. Y'all remember when this brother was a part of Crimson Tide, because he played for Alabama, right there in Tuscaloosa. I'm talking about, he's NFL now. Oh, Landon Dickerson. Landon Dickerson celebrating his birthday today. So those of you in Tuscaloosa, in Birmingham, Demopolis, reach out to the brother on social media and say happy birthday to him. And your birthday is today. So remember, we live in the moment. Celebrate your life to the fullest. Celebrate your birthday for at least 1 month. And baby, let's toast it up tonight. I've got a glass of champagne in my hand. This is for you, and for you, and for you. And to our lovers who love 112, watch out for Cupid. But here they are. Happy birthday, Brother Slim. Many more journeys, brother. Welcome to the Quiet Storm.

0: 105 WBLS. That's Denise Williams. For those of you who don't know the history of that beautiful lady, she used to be one of Stevie Wonder's background singers. The name of his group, his background singers at the time, was Wonderlove. When she left Wonderlove, that was the very first song she recorded and released. And that song went straight to number one. And it's still, as you can tell, one of your favorites and a staple in R&B music. I'm Lenny Green, getting us ready, baby. I've got my candles out tonight. I do. I've got a glass of champagne. I've got a couple of glasses of champagne, to be honest with you. And I'm ready to take us to that next level. But look, I understand you may not be able to do that at the moment, but I'm going to create a vibe musically tonight that I think you can appreciate. But right now, I have some tickets. Is this... Let's see if someone's on this line. This is WBLS. Hello?
1: Hello.
0: What would you say if I told you you're the one I'm looking for tonight?
1: Yes, thank you.
0: What's your name? Where are you calling from?
1: Monique. I'm calling from Brooklyn.
0: What section of Brooklyn are you in, baby?
1: I'm in Flatlands.
0: Is it safe to assume you do not have any plans as of yet for New Year's Eve?
1: No, I think I'm going to Atlantic City, though.
0: No, you don't have to think it. You're going to Atlantic City, for sure.
1: Thank you, yes.
0: And make sure you take your boo or your best friend to go with you, because you want to end the new year a certain way and bring in the new year a certain way. And I got all the entertainment that you're going to need to bring in the new year that way, because DJ Cassidy, along with Now Rogers and Sheik, BBD, Ja Rule, they're going to light it up for you.
1: I'm excited. Thank you.
0: Woo! I'm excited as well for you. So thank you for listening tonight. Appreciate your love in a great way. Let everybody know your number one station that you enjoy every night and the number one station that plays the best R&B.
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Welcome to the Quiet Storm. I'm Lenny Green, getting us ready to move in a different direction and on a different level. Where there is love, there is life, and there's life in the spaces and in the vibe and in the levels of the Quiet Storm every night. That's why I thank you for making me your choice. I know you have options, but you settle in with me every night. And if it wasn't for you, this show would not be number one. So thank you so much. All my lovers in Lake Charles, Oklahoma City, the Tri-State, New York, New Jersey, Connecticut. I'm serious. All my Georgia peaches, Milwaukee. Thank y'all so much. Lake Charles, I'm telling you, Tulsa, North and South Tulsa. Thank y'all for tapping in and locking in. Pine Bluff, to my lovers in Nassau, Battle Creek, Kalamazoo, Grand Rapids. And if you have any folks in Gainesville, Florida, let them know to get some rest this weekend, because we're expanding the Quiet Storm family just a little bit. And starting Monday, we will be in Gainesville, Florida. That's right. So I can't wait for that opportunity. It's going to be nice to add some more folks to our family. And like I said, let them know. Give them a call over the weekend. Let them know that the Quiet Storm with Lenny Green is going to land officially Monday evening. But right now, baby, it's all about love. And today's National Love People Day. It's always great when you love somebody, because they're going to love you back. You may not get it from the same source, but you're going to get some love back. Here's my brother Teddy in the Quiet Storm.

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5: Thank you so much for allowing me to be comfortable in this space where we're in. I want to make you as comfortable as you need to be. If I can do anything for you tonight, please don't hesitate to give me a call or drop me an email and let me work it out. Because in the next level, baby, we're going to get into another level. But right now, let me just concentrate all on my hard-working lovers who put in that time every day. Sometimes you don't even get rewarded for it in compliments. But I want you to know I see you. I vibe your presence. And I know how hard that can be. Trust and believe. Lenny Green is my name. Thank you for turning me on. I'm going to reciprocate the favor. Right now, I want to say happy birthday to a dynamic and amazing songstress, actress, songwriter. She hasn't put out anything new in a minute, but I know she's working on it. I'm talking about Mickey Howard. I got to drop, ladies, a song that you sing from the bottom of your heart, because, hey, look, we've all been through some things. I get it. So this is Mickey's Love Under New Management. And should you be under new management right now, I'm glad you locked in right here to the right space to make sure your needs are fulfilled. Musically, of course. Happy birthday, Mickey. Welcome to the Quiet Storm.

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quiet storm. Good music for the mind. Good for the soul too, baby. Music is the soundtrack to our lives. And I thank you for locking in and locking down with me. I'm Lenny Green. Tomorrow night, I'm going to officially announce the next Quiet Storm Escape. Yeah, we did it in 2025. God willing, we're going to do it in 2027. Bigger, too. And plus, I'm going to let you know what next year is to me. Okay? Tomorrow night, I'm going to make the announcement. Coming up at the top of the hour, we're going to slide ourselves into some conversation. I call it Confessions of Love. And I want to know, tonight, how long could you stay in a relationship if your significant other makes sure that he or she is sexually satisfied, but not you? How long could you stay in a relationship if your significant other makes sure that he or she is sexually satisfied, but not you? Oh, I can't wait to hear what you got to say about this. And at the top of the hour, I'm going to tap into some lines for you to express yourself. But right now, speaking of love, here's Earth, Wind & Fire. Love's Holiday. And every night, baby, you lock in and lock down with me. It's a lover's holiday in itself. Welcome to the Quiet Storm.

nighttime is the right time for the quiet storm. I hope you had a chance to set your ambiance up, because ambiance plays a big role in how you will feel along with the music that I'm going to musically massage you ladies down in tonight. I'm Lenny Greenberg. Light your quiet storm candle. Is it a sword candle? It's got to be. If it's not a sword candle, it's not a quiet storm candle. I'm just saying. Anyway, we're just minutes away from getting into Confessions of Love. My question tonight is, how long could you stay in a relationship if your significant other makes sure that he or she is sexually satisfied, but not you? I would love to talk with you. Really. Anyway, I would love to continue our vibe tonight. And it has to be sexy. And I've got a sexy song from the lady who's celebrating her birthday today, Patrice Rushen. It's called Settle for My Love. I promise to measure up, though, to what you are expecting. Happy birthday, Patrice, and happy birthday to all my Libras locked in tonight. You're in the right place at the right time. This is The Quiet Storm.

0: The Quiet Storm will be right back.
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0: Welcome to the Quiet Storm. You know I've got that good for you tonight. That good music that knows how to touch your mind and overall just make you feel good. Mind, body, and soul, baby. I'm Lenny Green. Ladies, I can't put you to sleep tonight, but I am going to put you to bed. But first, I want to get into a little conversation with you. The Confessions of Love topic for this evening is, how long could you stay in a relationship if your significant other makes sure that he or she is sexually satisfied, but not you? 212-545-1075. Appreciate you reaching out to me tonight. How long could you stay?
1: I mean, it depends how, if we like, can we work on it? If we have a conversation about it, is he trying to work on it, or is it just like he just doesn't care? If he doesn't care, then that's not gonna, it's not gonna last too long. I matter too. It's not all about you.
0: Right. You gotta be fair about it. Exactly. So if it's a new relationship, how long would you give him?
1: I give him a year at least.
0: That's generous.
1: Because it's not always all about that either, you know? Right. Other things matter.
0: Okay.
1: But that's something that we can work on. But if he's not willing to work on it, then yeah, that's not fair.
0: Thank you, my love. I appreciate that.
1: You're welcome.
0: How do you feel about it? What would you do? How long could you stay in a relationship if your significant other made sure that he or she is sexually satisfied, but not you? Speaking of sex a little bit, here's my brother Maxwell. So the cops come knocking, baby. I don't care if the neighbors know my name either. Welcome inside the Confessions of Love. This is The Quiet Storm.

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2: 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It's called...
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0: The Quiet Storm, musically winding you down, baby. And saying a good evening to my lovers that I liked in tonight in Lake Charles and in the Canarsie section of Brooklyn and in East New York. Could even go down to my lovers in Plainfield, New Jersey. How you feeling tonight? And Tuscaloosa, Battle Creek, Michigan. Yeah, what's going on? To my Aggies, you good? We're inside of Confessions of Love. I'm Lenny Green. And the question on the table tonight is, how long could you stay in a relationship if your significant other makes sure that he or she is sexually satisfied, but not you? Hit me up, baby. Or drop me an email, LennyGreenTQS@gmail.com. Talk to me. How long could you do this for?
1: Not long. It's a two-way street, just like communication.
0: You said not long.
1: Not long, because it's a two-way street. It's just like communication.
0: So, let's take it from a new relationship standpoint. Mm-hmm. Just got into the relationship.
1: Yep.
0: And you notice it how, and you notice this goes down. How long you stay?
1: Like I said, once again, if there's no chemistry, no communication, it ain't gonna be long, bro.
0: Under 6 months?
1: Yeah, under 6 months.
0: Okay. At the latest. Let me take it the other way. You've been in a relationship for at least a year and a half. How long you staying?
1: Under the same conditions?
0: Under the same conditions, yeah.
1: I'm out. It's all the same thing. It's all the same category. It's got to be. It's a two-way street.
0: I appreciate that, man. Thanks for being honest.
1: Yeah, man. Yo, this, I got to keep it 100 with you, bro. Communication and chemistry is, you know, it's like anything. Whether it's a job relationship, marital relationship, if somebody you're just smashing, it is what it is. But if there's any type of relationship, there's got to be some communication and chemistry.
0: Facts.
1: Yeah.
0: Thanks, bro.
1: Yep.
0: That brother's no joke. I want to tap the love line one more time to get your thoughts. Once again, how long could you stay in a relationship if your significant other makes sure that he or she is sexually satisfied, but not you? Let me take a moment out to say happy birthday once again to my dear friend, Mickey Howard. Today is her birthday. Today is yours, too. Happy birthday to you. Baby, be mine. Ladies, I can't put you to sleep, but I am going to put you to bed every night right here in the Quiet Storm.

0: A Quiet Storm, baby, locking you down and keeping you extra close. Because, Miss Lady, I love it when we get like this and we can exchange some thoughts and also have some non-verbal communication as well, which is quite effective. So for those of you smooching it up tonight, I'm going to continue to drop the right music for the moments. I promise you that. I'm Lenny Green. We are inside of Confessions of Love, and I invite you to submit a topic if you have one. LennyGreenTQS@gmail.com. And also, let me just remind you, tomorrow night on The Quiet Storm, I will formally announce the next trip I'm doing. The Quiet Storm Escape Trip is coming around again. It's going to be in 2027. And tomorrow night, I'm going to announce when it's going down. For those of you who joined me and to Herbert Love on the first Quiet Storm Escape Trip, I want to see you on this trip. And for those of you who didn't get a chance to make it, I hope you jump on board. Anyway, let me tap the love line and see who's on board for answering this before we close it up for tonight. How long could you stay in a relationship if your significant other makes sure that he or she is sexually satisfied, but not you? What would you say?
1: Well, if we want to open up the conversation, because I definitely, at this stage in the game, I'm going to talk to my partner. So let's say if we have a conversation and he's still not understanding, or he refuses to check to see why he comes so fast, or he, as opposed to waiting for me, then there's a problem. If he says that he doesn't feel like he has a problem and it's all on me, then that's another story.
0: So you're going to give it some time. You're not going to leave the relationship.
1: I wouldn't leave it right away. But what would make me want to disconnect would be if, in having a few talks with him, and he does not want to explore what the problem is. You know, that's a whole nother story. But I wouldn't want to throw down the drain. If we have been together for a very long time, I wouldn't want to just throw it away.
0: And if it was a new relationship?
1: If it was a new relationship and I said to him, listen, you know, this is not working right now, and he refuses, well, then there's nothing invested. So there's no need.
0: I mean, 3 months, 5 months, 6 months is invested.
1: That is an investment. Okay, so now we're talking numbers. So yes, if it's about 3, 4, you know, 6 months, yes, it's numbers. But then now I turn it to the woman and, well, why did we wait so long? Because sometimes you can get into a relationship, but the person before, whomever you're with, didn't say anything. So you feel like everything is okay. But then now here comes someone now saying to you, wow, something is wrong. The person may look at you like there's nothing wrong with me, simply because no one said anything before.
0: Got it. Well, thank you very much for sealing this up for me tonight. I appreciate you.
1: I appreciate you too. And that voice.
0: Oh, wow. Don't call me up here, ladies, and say these sweet things to me in my ear. Anyway, let me cap up this night the right way. Thank you all for the calls. Send me the email if you didn't get through tonight. Here's the Quiet Storm Spotlight on Brother Raheem Divine. The pleasure will be mine. Every night, ladies, I super serve your needs right here in the Quiet Storm.
2: 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Your face, Tony. I like this. This feel like basement slow jam.

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And I'm going to continue to love on you tonight. Miss Lady, if you have one of those days, you just got in the ride. Are you driving barefoot? Have you just stepped out of that shower? Time for me to musically massage.

you now. And I'm going to do it with a song from a beautiful lady who's celebrating her birthday today, Patrice Rushen. Oh, I got one more song also coming up from Mickey Howard, so I'm going to stay close with that one. But this is entitled, Where There Is Love. 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Welcome home. Get comfortable with me. This is The Quiet Storm.

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A quiet storm, slowly winding you down and getting you as comfortable as you want to be. But I got a few more minutes, baby, to play. So what can I do to make sure you are definitely fulfilled tonight? Ladies, I can't put you to sleep, but I am going to put you to bed. So we can do a lot in the short period of time that we have left on this clock. I'm just saying. Tomorrow night, I want you to join me for a special announcement. And the announcement is The Quiet Storm Escape to Her With Love for 2027. What's going on? When is it happening? I'm going to fill you in. Where's it going to be? I'm going to fill you in, baby. But right now, I want you to use your imagination on whatever level you need to. Because I'm here to help the picture become a little clearer. Here's that birthday lady, Mickey Howard. Happy birthday to all my Libras once again. Welcome to the Quiet Storm.

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1: Always a pleasure to tuck you in nice and tight. Thank you for letting me be your choice tonight. I choose you every night, baby. And I can't do it without you. So tomorrow night, I'm going to tuck you in again. And tomorrow night, Dr. Indy Smith, she'll be joining me for some good conversation. We look forward to talking with you. Hey, in closing tonight, you know, sometimes amazing people forget how amazing they are. So this is your reminder that you are amazing. Please hold on to that. And love much. Sweet dreams, nightmare baby. Until tomorrow night, this has been the most sexiest place in the city. No other. A quiet storm. See you in a few. Night-night.
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1: Yo! I'm just giving out stones. Every day I get up on a frowns. I want to think more in order to go. I want

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Good morning to you. How are you? I'm the Dr. Bob Lee, waving a hand. It is another day, another way. Got a brand spanking new month. It's a Thursday, October the 1st, with 33 days to Election Day. And we've got a whole lot going on throughout the show, right? If you can hang out, this is the place to be with me, the Dr. Bob Lee. Let's kick S. Let's do it. 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

0: 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Hey, how are you? How you doing? I hope all is well. Hey, the city council is meeting. One of the things they're going to be talking about is the e-bikes and all the battery-operated motor vehicles in the bike lanes. There are said to have been over about 500 collisions this year involving e-bikes. So they're going to be talking about some safety and a whole lot more. If you're driving the e-bikes, be safe. If you're a pedestrian, make sure you look both ways before you cross. We'll keep you up to date right here on 107.5 WBLS.
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0: York area, and we do it live from the House of Justice in Harlem. 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No justice, no peace.
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0: 7.5 WBLS, that about does it for this hour right here as we knock on the door to the weekend. It's a Thursday. And remember, we mentioned we got about 33 days to Election Day. We're going to keep you up to date with that. The weatherman says look for it to be partly to mostly cloudy. It's going to be about 64 degrees. And then later on today, mostly cloudy and humid. Highs of about 74. We'll do a break right here. Hopefully a quickie. Come back and give you a whole lot more. A whole lot more coming up next on 107.5 WBLS.
1: 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I'm dropping all your favorite slow jams like this. I want to be a fire, yeah. To even this. So lock in with me, New York, New Jersey, Connecticut. It's the Quiet Storm, baby, on New York's number one for R&B. 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

0: Festival takes over Prudential Center in Newark, New Jersey, featuring Method Man and Redman, Lil' Kim, SWV, and yours truly, LL Cool J. And this is DJ D Nice, and I'll be bringing Club Quarantine to the stage with special performances from LaToya Luckett, David Banner, The Locks, and more. 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

serving up a whole lot for you coming down up the top of the 1 o'clock hour or 107.5 WVLS. Even serving up a prince with some diamonds and pearls. I've got it going on for you until about 5 o'clock in the morning. Thank you so much once again for being a part of the show and hanging out with me, the Dr. Bob Lee. Yeah. Here's some Usher featuring Lil Jon as we let the music play on 107.5 WVLS.

Hanging out inside of the 1 o'clock hour on 107.5 WVLS. Hey, you know, the Grammy Award-nominated recording artist Eric Robinson is going to be headlining the 82nd Anniversary Urban League of Union County Gala. I'm going to tell you a little bit more about that coming up. In the meantime, let's continue to let the music play on 107.5

0: a man. Hey, New York! 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

0: You got out about dozen for 1 o'clock hour on 107.5 WBLS. Remember I was talking about the Urban League of Union County? It will commemorate more than eight decades of service, leadership, and community impact at its 82nd anniversary gala. It's an Emerald Era Legacy Revealed. It's going to take place on Friday, October the 9th from 6 p.m. to 11 p.m. at the Hilton Garden Inn in Springfield, New Jersey. It's presented as an elegant black tie masquerade gala. The milestone celebration will bring together community leaders, corporate partners, supporters, and friends of the Urban League for an evening of honoring the organization's 82-year legacy of advancing opportunity and strengthening communities throughout Union, New Jersey. That's Friday, October the 9th, 6 to 11 p.m. at the Hilton Garden Inn in Springfield, New Jersey. We'll keep you up to date. We'll let you know more. We'll take a break right here, come back, and continue to let the music play on 107.5 WBLS.
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Moving into the 2 o'clock hour on 107.5 WVLS. That's a good thing because Deuce is the Wild. Fantasia right there, and When I See You, that's when it's on and popping. Thank you for hanging out with us while we rock it throughout the morning. You know, a lot of the music you hear here, you hear it first. You're going to experience one right here on 107.5 WVLS. 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

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Hey, listen, if you're celebrating a birthday around this time, happy birthday to you and many more. Instagram crew, Facebook crew, happy birthday to you. Julie Andrews just turned 91. Peter Thomas, reality star Peter Thomas, just turned 66. So if you're celebrating, happy birthday to you and many more. May God continue to shine that light on you. I'm playing it for you, and it goes throughout the whole morning just like this on 107.5 WBLS. Good morning.

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0: Moving it the way you like it on 107.5 WBLS. Got a whole lot more where this came from. Coming up inside of the next hour, I've got some 50 Cent. I've got some Montel Jordan, Usher, Michael Jackson, SZA featuring Kendrick Lamar, Snoop Dogg, Aaliyah, Soul For Real, Charlamagne, Jaheim, and more. 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

It on tonight real good. Montel Jordan right there on 107.5 WVLS as we come down off the top of the 3 o'clock hour. Thank you so much once again for hanging out with me as we take you on this trip right throughout the morning. You and I sticking together like glue. Here's some Usher. It's me and you on 107.5 WVLS.

107.5 WBLS, the Doc Bob Lee hanging out with you inside of the 3 o'clock hour. Lots going on this weekend. There's a couple of things. You got the Harlem Cares Prostate Awareness Walk. We're going to be over there by the Frederick Douglass Circle, and we're going to end up over at the Harlem State Office Building, where they have vendors and all kinds of things out there at that time. Guess it starts about 10 o'clock in the morning. Then there's going to be a street naming in Jamaica, Queens, for Sean Francois' brother, Frank. Frank was a great guy, did a whole lot for the community, and they're finally doing a street naming for him. So family, friends, and elected officials are going to be there for that gathering. In the meantime, let's continue to go through the crates on 107.5 WB.

nothing about a conservative regular girl that still can beat a thorough as don't need your psychic can reach a zodiac sign. It must be a Gemini moon, cause we about to go half. Mistakenly, nobody been in a bag, but how many bodies done been in her?

0: date. What's going on? It's your Radio Love Deja Vu, and you know we set it off. We call it an on-air party. Monday through Friday, 10 a.m. till 3 p.m.
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11: 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Oh!

0: Zip Ring up the 3 o'clock hour on 107.5 WVLS. That's all she wrote. We'll come back inside of the 4 with some more. Got some Monica, Rough Ends, Chris Brown, CeCe Peniston, Khalid, Melissa Morgan's going to be there too. Some Carrie Hilson featuring Kanye West and Neo. Tyler with the Push to Start, Mariah Carey too. All that more headed your way next over 107.5 WBLS.
1: 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This is Lenny Green from The Quiet Storm inviting you to join me tonight starting at 7 p.m. as I serve you that ear candy that you love, baby. I'm dropping all your favorite slow jams like this. To even this. To me, baby. So lock in with me, New York, New Jersey, Connecticut. It's The Quiet Storm, baby, on New York's number one for R&B. 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
1: Also on October 17th at 8 p.m., it's Do the Right Thing with filmmaker, author, Nelson George. 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

Good morning, good morning, good morning. Welcome to the 4 o'clock hour. I'm the Dr. Bob Lee with the Rough Ends with no more shopping sprees. Uh-oh, what happened? I'm sure we can talk about it. Hey, listen, if you're going out this morning, the weatherman says look for it to be partly cloudy. It's going to be about 64 degrees, and then later on today, mostly cloudy and humid, highs of about 74. Got to go out the door? Take us with you. Here's some Chris Brown with Bryson Tiller on 107.5 WBLS. Good.

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morning. Good morning, Grand Rising. It's 107.5 WVLS, and it's about that time for those inspiring quotes. And this one is from Michael Jordan. He says, always turn a negative situation into a positive situation. Karen Lamb once said, a year from now, you may wish you had started today. Perseus once said, he conquers who endures. Ralph Waldo Emerson once said, patience and fortitude conquer all things. Eleanor Roosevelt once said, you must do the thing you think you cannot do. Christopher Reeve, he once said, once you choose hope, anything is possible. Those are your inspiring quotes as we continue to rock right throughout the morning with 107.5 WVLS. Good morning to you.

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0: That about does it for this hour right here on 107.5 WVLS. Good morning of the Dr. Bob Lee on this Thursday, October the 1st, a brand spanking new month. But we have 33 days to Election Day. Get it right, keep it tight. Going out this morning, look for it to be partly to mostly cloudy. It's going to be about 64 degrees. Later on today, mostly cloudy and humid, highs of about 74. How about those Yankees? Go, Yankees, go! Yankees in two in the best of three. They beat the Boston Red Sox 9-2. Next stop, Tampa Bay. Let's go, Yankees. Spike Lee was out there giving his support. That about does it for me. Pastor Donnie McClurkin is up next. He's followed by the Steve Harvey Morning Show with my girl Ann Tripp with all the news and information. So always remember this. What you are is God's gift to you. 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To choose your choice and let your choice control the chooser. I'm the Dr. Bob Lee. I'll catch you another day, another way. I love you all. Have a beautiful day. Peace.
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of you. You know this voice, and if you hear this voice, you know what time it is. It's time for the new Donnie McClurkin Show, and it's the first day of October. First day of October, and we are almost at the end of a year. But also, in the next couple of days, will be the release of my brand new and final musical project entitled, Finally, Donnie McClurkin. That's right. To every good thing, it must come to an end. And this is a bittersweet moment for me because hanging up decades long of great music and great ministry, it's a hard thing. But I thank God for all that he's allowed me to do thus far. But don't worry, you'll hear more from me, just not in industry form. And I'm talking too much about that. Let's get into today's show. That's right, today we've got our flashback song of the day, we've got our inspirational moment, and we've got the music that you long for and that you can live by. And it all starts right now on this first day of October. Call somebody, wake them up, stir them up, let them know that the show starts right now. The new Donnie McClurkin Show is on the air.

I'm taking you all the way back to the year 1994. That's right, 32 years ago, I'm taking you back. And in the year 1994, Dr. Mattie Moss Clark, my friend, Dr. Mattie Moss Clark, transitioned and went into heaven at 69 years old. One of the greatest women in music. One of the greatest women in the Church of God in Christ. One of the greatest musicians and songwriters and singers. One of the greatest, and the mother of five of the greatest women you ever want to meet. Karen, Dorinda, Twinkie, Niecy, and Jackie, the mother of the Clark sisters, went into heaven in 1994. And in the year 1994, this late great pioneer of gospel music, Edwin Hawkins, came out with When the Praises Go Up. We miss you, Ed. We really miss you.

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1: 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Listen. I wish you could see yourself in the future. 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'Cause everything he said he would do, God did. 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

0: 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And before that, you heard the late, great Edwin Hawkins with When the Praises Go Up. My God, our pioneers have gone into heaven, but they've left us with some great music. And right now, I'm going to take a break, but when we come back, we're going to keep that great music going. Yeah, it's passed down generation to generation. So stick and stay. More of the new Donnie McClurkin Show to go right after this.
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Welcome back, everybody. Welcome back to the new Donnie McClurkin Show. And we've got some more great music. I told you before the break that this gospel music goes down from generation to generation. You heard from Edwin Hawkins and you heard from William Murphy. Now let's take it to Corinne Hawthorne and the song, Look at God.

0: It's my brother Ty Trivet. I love him. And the song that got you dancing, he turned it. And before that, you heard Corinne Hawthorne with God is Good. Now, I've got to take another break, but when we come back, we've got some more great music just for you. And we've got our shout-outs. You don't want to miss that. You don't want to miss any of it. So stick and stay. We'll be right back with more of the new Donnie McClurkin Show right after this.
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everybody, to the new Donnie McClurkin Show. We're halfway done, but we're not finished. Here's J.J. Harrison and Youthful Praise with the song, Nothing.

0: cast in and youthful praise with the song Nothing Else. But right now, you know what time it is. You know what time it is. It's time for our shout out. Let's give platform to these great people who sent their shout outs for others to hear. And if you want to join them, you can. Just call us at this number and leave your shout out at 1-888-420-7710. That's 1-888-420-7710. Make your shout outs exciting. Make your shout outs passionate. Make it sound something like this. Shout that thing out.
1: My name is Sylvester Perkins from Zachary, Louisiana. I like to make a shout out to my family, friends, my associates. I belong to Fairview Baptist Church in Jackson, Louisiana. My pastor is Marlon Well. Shout out. Thank you, Jesus.
0: Now, that's a great shout out, Sylvester. That's a great shout out. God bless you and all your family and all your loved ones, man. Keep listening to the show. Tell others about it as well. And remember, I've got a brand new project coming out in just a couple of more days. God bless your heart, man. Keep listening. Who's next? Shout that thing out.
2: This is Carolyn Green, calling from Montgomery, Alabama. And I would like to give a shout out to my family, the Green, the Manners, the Taylors, the Fullers, and the Youngblood families, and the Pickle Rest Missionary Baptist Church, Pastor Walter E. Ellis, First Lady Sadie Ellis, and the entire church congregation. Thanks, Donnie. Have an awesome week.
0: You too, Carolyn. Have a great week, and thank you for that shout out. Remember, there's a brand new project I want you to hear. Download it. It's my final project entitled, Finally.

0: 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Now listen, I've got to take a break, but when we come back, we're going to have an inspirational message just for you. So don't go anywhere. More of the new Donnie McClurkin Show to go right after this.
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1: Hi, this is Donnie McClurkin, and I want you to understand this. This is an inspirational moment, really, for me. As I close this chapter of my recording career, it doesn't stop my musicality, but it ends my recording career. I want to thank every one of you, and I want to invite you to be a part of and download this last and latest project. It's called Finally, Donnie McClurkin. And I say this with bittersweet tears, understanding that leaving the industry field is really leaving a part of me, but I've accomplished a lot by the grace of God and by your support. And I just want you to know I appreciate you. You'll still hear me in concerts and you'll still hear me at our church. It's just the industry part has come to an end. But know this, until Jesus returns, I'll continue to live holy and represent the kingdom and the citizens of the kingdom. In Jesus' name, I love you. Next couple of days, download that project. Finally.

That was the new song, the new single from yours truly, Donnie McClurkin. Lord, I thank you. Tell others about it and sing it as a song of gratitude. Lord, I thank you. Now, I've got to go, but by the grace of God, hey, I'll see you tomorrow. But until the next edition of the new Donnie McClurkin Show, walk in the favor of God.

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18: Ladies and gentlemen, your attention is required for just a brief moment. After that, you can wander off. God is good, ain't he?
19: Yeah.
18: That's a question. Amen. I'm just giving y'all a chance to answer.
19: Yeah. Yes,
18: absolutely. God is good, man.
19: For sure.
18: Boy, that's a fact.
19: That's why I'm good.
18: And man, just realizing that is all good. This is going to be a great day today, y'all. That's all I wanted to say. Shirley Strawberry, Carla Pharrell, Mississippi Monica, and Junior the Comeback Kid. Tommy ain't here today. We don't know where he at.
19: Lord,
18: get got your no nephew. Phone call. We don't know nothing. Junior, what's going on today, man?
20: Well, I'm ready to talk about that, huh? Because you said God
18: talk
20: is good.
18: About what?
20: You know, God is good because He is. But do it. Don't it seem crazy when people say they ain't got nothing to be grateful for? But you can't see the goodness in God. You don't know where it's at no more. You can't find it. What is wrong with you?
18: Well, there ain't nothing wrong with them. They just let the devil get in and have his way. That's all it is, man. Because if you can't see the goodness of God in your life, surrounding you, in all the things you see, the fact that you woke up this morning, you don't see how good God is. The fact that without fail, He again then made that sun rise in the east and set in the west. Again. And do you know no matter where you are, it's still rising in the east and set in
19: That's
18: the west?
19: That's right.
18: I don't know who figured that out.
19: God.
18: Because, man, I don't understand that at all. I stopped trying to figure that one out in junior high school.
19: You were thinking that in junior high? Wow.
18: Well, yeah, you know, as in most things that I couldn't understand in school.
19: Yeah.
18: I stopped trying to figure it out while I was in school. Like, I had a really... this is going to be good information for y'all. I had a really good assessment of the information I was going to need at a very early age.
19: Oh, okay.
18: And that has been a blessing for me.
19: And what were some of the things that you knew you were going to need that
18: No. It's no. I knew I needed addition, subtraction, multiplication, and division. Plus, minus. Subtraction and multiplication and division. I knew I was going to need that.
19: Because
18: when I would go to the store with my pop bottles that I was getting 2 cents a piece for, and I would turn it in, and I got $1.10, and I spent 11 cents on candy, I needed to know how much I was going to get back.
21: Okay, that was important.
19: So you learned to count. So
18: that was
19: for
18: critical.
19: Money.
18: Mm-hmm. I knew I didn't need algebra. I knew that. I knew algebra, trigonometry, physics. I knew I wasn't going to need that. Mm-hmm. So why focus on it?
19: Okay.
21: Stay
19: about
21: in
19: English?
21: School, kids.
18: I knew I know I needed to learn how to read and write.
19: Okay, yeah.
18: But I knew Macbeth Nim was not going to play a role in my life. I knew that.
19: All right, Steve, coming up at 32 minutes after the hour, Junior is in for the nephew as he runs that prank back right after this.
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19: 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Junior, what you got for us?
6: You know, last year, the nephew would say, the church gave me this glove that I might have healing power.
7: Yes, sir.
6: That's what he'd say if he was here today. But he's not here today, so I'm stepping in for the nephew. The prank for today is quarterback sneak. Back sneak. All right, here we go. Come on, Kat.
8: Hello?
9: May I speak to Candace?
8: This is she.
9: Hey, Candace, this is Tony. Are you Isaiah's mama?
8: Excuse me?
9: Are you Isaiah's mama?
8: Yeah, I am. Why? Who are you?
9: My name is Tony. I'm DeAndre's daddy. DeAndre, they played on this past season. They played on the football team. They played on the Seahawks together.
8: Okay, but like, why are you calling me?
9: Okay, I'm calling you for a particular reason. Let me tell you what's going on. This whole past football season, your son Isaiah, he was a starting quarterback, right?
8: Yeah, he's a starting quarterback. He works real hard. Like, that's his position.
9: Okay, let me go and say this. I already know that my son DeAndre is way better than your son Isaiah. I already know that. All right, now I ain't get to...
8: Excuse you?
9: No, ain't no excuse me. I'm not going to excuse myself about this. I've been waiting to get you on the phone so I can tell you exactly what's going on. Let me tell you something. When the season come back around, when they get ready to play again, I'm telling you right now, my son DeAndre going to be starting. Please know that. Trust me, I swear to you, I know what you did for your son.
8: Excuse me, sir. Excuse me. You, who the f*** do you think you are? Calling me, telling me that your son is going to take my son's position on the team? How do you even have my number?
9: I got your number from a reliable source. One of the parents gave me your number.
8: But what kind of mental problems you got calling my house, telling me about how your son is like not barely even on the team. He's not even starting.
9: Okay, no, my son ain't starting. Okay, but he gonna be starting next year. Okay, but I know what you did for your son to be starting. Trust me, I know what you did, Candace.
8: I didn't do anything. My son earned his position. So, I mean, I don't really get what you're saying here. You're talking some big game about your son taking my son's position. Like, first of all, I don't even know who you are. I don't know how you got my number. Like, these are kids. It's really not that serious. Like, they're kids out there having a good time trying to play a game. Like, I haven't seen you at a game. I don't know who the f*** you think you are. Stepping up, being like, my son is going to take his son's position. Like, what kind of f***ing crazy are you? You're calling me nowhere out of the f***ing clear blue. I'm just minding my business. My son is playing his game. Who the f*** are you, and why are you calling me? Like, what the
9: f***? I ain't been to no games, but I'm going to be there next season. I'll be there, okay?
8: Okay, all right. I mean, you could try. You might not want to come because your son still ain't starting.
9: Okay. But let's go on and get to the reason why I call you. I already know why your son's starting. Let's go on and be real. What?
8: No, my son is starting because he earned his position. He's the best on the team. He can throw. Your son don't got no kind of arm.
9: You saying that, Candace, but are you sure your son ain't starting because maybe you slept with Coach Bryan?
8: What? Oh, wait, excuse you? Like,
9: did you sleep with Coach Bryan so your son could get that position? Did you do that?
8: Your mama slept with Coach Bryan with her dry That's why your son ain't playing. Who the do you think you are accusing me of sleeping with a coach?
9: Hey, I'm just letting you know. I know what you did for your.
8: You don't know. You don't know.
9: Okay, so you saying you ain't slept with Coach Bryan? That's what you're saying. So Isaiah starting because they just picked him to start.
8: You are f***ing crazy. First of all, you're going to have to talk to my f***ing husband because these accusations are ridiculous and out of control. Like, I don't know who the f*** you think you are calling in the house accusing me of sleeping with the f***ing coach. My son earned his position on the team. He's like, who the f*** do you think you are? You are straight bugging
9: dude. Who is your husband? Who is that?
8: My husband is Curtis, so you don't know because you ain't never showed up for your own son.
9: Okay, Curtis. Your husband named Curtis. Okay. So I tell you what, I need to talk to Curtis here. That's what I need to do.
8: Oh, you're gonna more than talk to Curtis, you're gonna catch some f***ing hands from Curtis with that mouth.
9: Okay, all good. So let me answer this. You talking about Curtis that drive trucks? That Curtis?
8: I'm talking about Curtis, my husband, in my house. You don't know who we are because you ain't never showed up. You ain't nobody. Your kid is nobody. This whole f***ing phone call is bull. And you need to crawl back into whatever the hole you came out of. Because I am not here for this.
9: Curtis is a truck driver, right?
8: Yeah, you lucky he ain't run your over yet.
9: Okay. You talking about Curtis? Now, can I tell you something else that I done found out about Curtis? Can I tell you that?
8: I kind of don't want to hear anything that comes out of your mouth at this point.
9: Okay, so just the last thing I'm going to say out of my mouth. Can I just tell you what I know about Curtis?
8: You better bank it quick.
9: I'm going to make it quick. Curtis got me to prank phone call you. This is Nephew Tommy Candace from the Steve Harvey Morning Show. You just got pranked by your husband, Curtis.
8: Are you f***ing kidding me? We on the radio right now?
9: No, you're not on right now, but you're going to be on in the morning, though.
8: Oh, my goodness. Like, my heart is racing right now. I have to jump through the f***ing phone and tear up your throat. Are you f***ing kidding me? My husband put you up to this?
9: Your husband got me to call you, baby. He said, your son is an amazing quarterback. I said, cool, we're going to do this.
8: Yo, you don't understand. My chest feels like a vice right now. I want to f***ing kick you in the f***ing throat. Oh, my God.
9: All right, Candace, you got to tell me one thing. What's the baddest, and I mean the baddest, radio show in the land?
8: Steve Harvey in the Morning. Ooh. Oh, my God, I'm f***ing sweating, yo.
6: Quarterback sneak. You know, I don't know. You know, why Tommy be doing it? I don't know where he gets his stuff from. Because you remember he said this other day, he was a quarterback in high school. You know, he played quarterback in eighth grade. But I was trying to figure out, how did they even know where he was back there? I know he didn't silver this line, Unc. There ain't no way. They knew. They said they got an invisible quarterback on this team.
0: Tommy.
6: Who's calling the play?
0: Tommy ain't been no quarterback. I can tell you that right now.
19: First we all heard of that.
6: Yeah.
0: His hands ain't big enough to throw the football.
19: That's A-M-B, huh? Okay. All right, Junior. Thank you.
0: You ever seen a raccoon throw a football?
19: No, sir. Coming up next, the CLO, our Chief Love Officer, Steve Harvey, in the building right after this.
2: 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Ooh.

0: entertainment and trending headline news. Diddy is reportedly enjoying luxuries behind bars, and now he is back in solitary confinement. And in trending headline news, there is a rumor on social media that independent truck drivers, if you guys heard this, might go on strike due to the rising cost of diesel fuel. And guys, Spike Lee, whoever thought we'd be saying this, is ready to fight. Okay,
1: we'll talk about come all. Come on, Spike.
2: I'm on Spike's team.
0: All of these stories coming up at the top of the hour. But right now, it is time to ask the CLO, our Chief Love Officer, Steve Harvey. This is from Ransha in Killeen. Ransha writes, "My wedding day was a disaster. The pastor called me the wrong name twice. He called me Sasha and Tasha, not Ransha. The pastor is my husband's 87-year-old granddaddy. My husband said it was a blessing to be married by this old man. Would my husband feel blessed if he got called the wrong name?"
2: No, he wouldn't. Stop with that. Why'd y'all get the 87-year-old dude?
0: Because it's her husband's grandfather.
2: And you know.
0: This is your granddaddy.
2: You know, he can't see good, so ain't no telling what he saw on that paper.
0: Tasha and Sasha, and her name is Ransha.
2: Sasha, you know, good and well.
0: She's standing there in her wedding dress. Yeah.
2: I'm sorry, excuse me, Tasha. Tasha, you know, getting well. With me, hold
0: it's Ransha.
2: Ransha? Well, that don't make it look raunchy.
3: You know, he up there saying same thing. Yeah. Same thing. Yeah.
2: He don't understand what the problem is.
0: I hate your family. All right, moving on to Davidson in Teaneck, CLO. Davidson writes, "I got home from work and my wife and my brother were sitting in my man cave watching football. I was not pleased at all. My brother said we're family, so I'm tripping if I don't trust him. Am I tripping or not? Do I need to set boundaries here?"
2: I'm sorry.
0: Okay. Davidson and Teaneck, all right? Writes, "I got home from work and my wife and my brother were sitting in my man cave watching football. I was not pleased at all. My brother said we're family, so I'm tripping if I don't trust him. Am I tripping or not? Do I need to set boundaries here?"
2: Is he mad because they was watching football in his man cave?
0: In the man cave.
2: Or is he mad that the brother was in there with his wife?
0: I think it's a combination of both. I really do. Like yeah.
3: Yeah.
0: Because the brother said he's tripping if he doesn't trust him. Yeah. And trust him, what, with your wife? Not
2: well,
0: with your man
2: see,
0: cave.
2: Here's the, if it's your man cave, and you come home and your brother and wife sitting in your man cave, I don't know how you keep your wife out of there. I don't know how that's done. Mm-hmm. Uh-huh. Don't go in there.
3: Who you talking to?
2: I can't see how that's gonna work. But your brother sitting in your man cave, man. Bro, do you know the stuff y'all have shared over the years growing up? So I don't understand why he's upset.
0: Exactly.
2: Now, if he don't trust his brother to be around his wife, then bro, you need to reassess that whole situation.
0: Yeah.
2: It ain't about your man cave at that point. And if you don't trust your wife to be around your brother, then you need to reassess that situation. And that ain't got nothing to do with the man cave either. So I'm thinking it's just he didn't like them in the man cave.
0: Right. So then why did the brother say you're tripping if you don't trust me? You know?
2: Oh, he cold tripping. Mm-hmm. And the brother meant that. So I don't really know where they're going to go with this. I have no advice for you.
0: Yeah, he just wants to know, should he set boundaries and is he tripping? Yeah.
2: Maybe I do have boundaries. Some. Ain't nobody loud in my cigar lounge at the house
0: without
2: my
0: there.
2: Permission.
3: Mm-hmm. Well, that's what he wants to know. Can he set boundaries? Like, I come home from work and y'all just in here chilling, kicking it, my brother. Yeah, so he wants to know the same thing, Steve. Can he set boundaries?
2: Mm-hmm.
0: And I guess the man cave is your special space. You want to be there. Yeah. All right. Moving on to Francine.
2: Your wife ain't going to pay attention to that. So.
0: Right. She doesn't. All
2: she right. She's going to be there looking around, acting like she dusting and stuff. That she ain't looking for stuff.
0: Francine in Orlando writes, I met a man at my granddaughter's piano recital. He says things like he wants to come over and tune my piano and tickle the ivories. I think it's funny, but my daughter says he's too fresh. Is he being too fresh, or is this his way of flirting?
2: Yeah, he flirted. Who is the guy again now?
0: He's just a man that she met at her granddaughter's piano recital. Just okay. Some guy. Some random guy that she met.
2: What random guy goes up to a woman and say this? I want to come over and tune your piano. I want to tickle your ivory. Who the hell say that? those are intentional remarks. Mm-hmm.
0: She thinks it's funny, though. Her daughter's the one that picked up on it and said he's being too fresh. But not her. She just wants to know, is he being too fresh? So you're saying, yeah,
2: he being fresh, yeah. And that's what's tickling you. That's why you said, what you kiki-ing for.
3: That's
2: exactly why you kiki-ing. Because you know good and well what the man is saying.
0: Uh-huh.
2: And I don't know how old the granddaughter is that she would know that, but he being fresh, yeah.
0: Mm-hmm. Mm-hmm.
3: No, the granddaughter's mother...
0: Yeah.
3: Told her mom the guy is being fresh. The granddaughter had the recital. So the mother told her mom, oh boy, being fresh with you.
2: Yeah, he is.
3: Yeah.
0: Mm-hmm.
2: And the grandmama know that.
3: Mm-hmm.
2: And the grandmama wants some fresh.
0: Uh-huh. So leave Mimi alone.
2: Yeah,
0: leave
2: he's Gigi being alone. Too fresh. She know that.
0: She thinks it's funny. All right, last one, CLO. This is from Aza in Memphis. Aza writes, my wife and I tried a new restaurant and it was terrible. My wife decided to go off on the waitress about it. I said, the girl didn't cook the food. She got mad, said I was defending the girl. And was I supposed to let her make a fool of herself in public? Ooh, get your wife.
2: Well, the husband is 100% correct. The waitress didn't cook the food.
0: Right.
2: If you went to a restaurant, it's horrible. She just worked here. That girl trying to just make it.
0: Right.
2: I need this job.
0: Would you have said anything to your wife about going off on the waitress? Because
2: I would have, uh-huh. But not in front of the waitress, though.
0: Okay, because now the wife is mad, saying he defended this waitress.
2: Well, when the waitress walked away, I went, baby, hold on. Come on now. Why you in this girl biz? She just waiting table. She ain't cooked the food. Mm-hmm. She don't own the restaurant. She ain't the maitre d'. And she ain't fill out the review.
0: Right.
2: So, give this girl a break.
0: I can't stand when people are rude like that.
2: I can't say it in front of the girl. Hey, don't yell at her.
0: Right. You're in big trouble if you do. Thank you, CLO. Coming up at the top of the hour, we will have some entertainment news for you right after this.
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1: 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This is Lenny Green from The Quiet Storm inviting you to join me tonight starting at 7 p.m. as I serve you that ear candy that you love, baby. 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

0: Coming up at the top of the hour, right about 4 minutes after, it is my strawberry letter for today. And the subject is keep it between us. Okay? Keep it between us. Don't tell anybody else. We'll get into it in just a few. Because right now, Junior is in for the nephew with today's prank phone call.
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0: Junior, what you got for us?
2: Did you hear Butter last break? Butter? The mailman. Did y'all hear
1: Butter the mailman? He had a problem with you, Junior.
0: Yes, he had a serious problem. He's coming for you, yeah.
2: Yeah, mm-hmm. He said, whatever,
1: you didn't mention the Raiders, his Las Vegas Raiders, in the top 20. And
0: ranking,
1: yes. He tired of you.
2: And I Junior told him, said I said he did. Number 14, but I was like, man, you ain't got to go off on me like that, Butter, man.
3: He said, what else?
2: I mean, we ain't going to Super Bowl. Y'all ain't going either, Butter. What are we talking about? I mean, goodness. Golly, he was serious about these Raiders, man. I mean, it's just 3 games. I mean, we ain't won one, but we congratulations, Butter.
0: Oh, man, that's pretty.
2: That kind of hurt my heart with the way Butter was talking to me. He said, whatever, Junior. The last person said to me, man, we broke up. I know that. We broke up.
0: The last time I said whatever, Junior,
2: we broke up. That was it. You ain't gonna talk to me like that. Yeah, it's over and done with. I know one thing Butter should be doing. Butter should make sure we get these $5,000 checks from Trump. Just bring them to the house if you're gonna do something. Whatever, Butter.
1: He is a mailman. Trump is gonna give you $5,000 checks if the Republicans win the House and the Senate.
2: Yeah.
1: In order to get your $5,000, you're going to have to sell yourself out.
0: Sell your soul.
2: Oh, we ain't doing that, huh? We know that. We know we ain't finna get that. Butter going to be the mailman. That's all I know. Just look for them.
3: That's all I was saying.
2: Yeah.
0: Right.
2: Let's go ahead and get to the prank, man. Okay, here we go. The nephew left us a prank today, and it's, that ain't my brother's baby. I don't know why Tommy do this, but this is his ignorance already. That ain't my brother's baby. Come on, Cat.
4: Don't worry about it. It's something I need to take care of. I talk to...
5: Hello.
4: May I speak to Terry?
5: This is she.
4: My name is Daryl. Damon is my brother. I don't live in Dallas where y'all live at. I'm the one that live out of town. But we done had a family meeting and talked about it. And I know Travis is your son. He 8 years old. But the problem is, the reason why I'm calling you, Terry, is because we done found out that Travis ain't none of Damon's child.
5: Excuse me?
4: Travis ain't none of Damon's child. He been paying you child support here for the last
5: Hold on. And you said your name was who?
4: I'm Darryl. I'm Damon's brother.
5: And who gave you this information?
4: We all done found the information out. We actually going to go down there to the courthouse and get all this stuff rectified. But we done found out that Travis ain't none of Damon's child. And he been sitting up here sending you money, $700 to $800 a month, and this child ain't even here. Now, I hate for Travis to find this out, and he going to have to find it out.
5: Wait. He ain't finna find that. Why are you calling me?
4: Look, the family done had a meeting, and I'm the one that they decided to make the phone call and tell you what's going on.
5: But you don't have a thing to do with this. You ain't nobody daddy over here, so I'm not sure what you're calling for or who died made you king or wanted you to be head in charge to call, but that is not going to work out.
4: But why are you doing this to my brother? That's what I'm saying. For 8 years, the man been sending you $700-something a month, and this ain't even his child.
5: Well, you know, why am I even talking to you? I'm not really sure. Your brother need to call me if he has any problems or questions. You have a good day. Hello?
4: You don't hang no phone up on me. Damon told me your little was hard-headed anyway. Now, look.
5: Wait a minute. You know what? You got the wrong one, baby. Like, I'm trying to not lose all my religion today, but you about to make me lose it on your...
4: About to make me lose... What?
5: You don't know who you with over here. So, like I said before, my son, your nephew that you try not to claim over there, I don't know why you came from wherever the hell you said you came from to Dallas to try to start some mess?
4: I came from California down here to Dallas, and I'm telling you.
5: You need to take your black come back to California, because down here, you don't know me like that.
4: No, I don't know you, but I'm finna know you, and Travis finna know that my brother ain't his daddy.
5: I don't know. You know what? You need to talk to your brother again. That's what you need to do, and you don't need to be talking to me.
4: You finna send us all the money my brother done sent y'all.
5: And when I do, look, when I send all that 8 years worth of money back.
4: You gonna send every dime back, because it belonged to my brother. That ain't my brother's child. Now, we ain't got time to be going on no Maury Povich show or nothing to find out who the daddy.
5: You know what? Like I said, you picked the wrong one. It'd be your best bet not to call me anymore. You actually, it is a good thing that you call, because if you came knocking on my door, you'd have got your ass whooped today.
4: No, you go. That's my second thing I'm finna do if we can't rectify it over the phone. I don't have a problem coming over there, knocking down some doors and getting some questions answered. Because this ain't Damon's baby.
5: Obviously, you must wish it was yours, since you taking so much interest.
4: No, it ain't mine, but it ain't Damon's either. And we got 700.
5: You must not have any and looking for some. But I'm sorry. This one's taken over here, and Damon will continue to pay what he owes.
4: Damon don't owe
5: That's what's wrong with you, brothers. No, you don't want to pay. I'm sorry. He's going to continue to pay. And you can call whoever you want to call him. Do whatever you want to do. So go back and tell your mama and everybody else who waiting for this meeting to let them know. It ain't happening.
4: Look, my mama ain't got nothing to do with it. Mama been...
5: So you said your mama and all y'all got together. She the same way. I see where you get it from. You act just like her. Y'all some nosy people. Mind your own business. That's a grown man.
4: That ain't... My mama said it from the get-go that it wasn't her... That it wasn't Damon's child.
5: Nah, that means your mama's too
4: fast.
5: That's what your mama said.
4: You ain't finna sit here and bring my mama up in this?
5: Well, if you know so much, then you better come knock on my door. Come knock on my door if you want to.
4: We done the math. $750 times 12, then times 8 is $72,000. That's how much money my brother done sent you, and that's how much we want back. And I need you to get to working on this money now.
5: Okay. Why don't you come over here and get it?
4: Don't get your whooped today, Terry.
5: Come on over here, and you don't see them get their whooped. You in Dallas.
4: I don't care nothing about I'm in no Dallas.
5: This ain't California.
4: So what?
5: I don't even know what the hell. I don't even know why I'm wasting my time talking to you. Like I said, your brother is a weak. If he got to have you, y'all had a meeting, and you got to be the one to call. I'm not really understanding.
4: Look, I got one more thing I need to say to you. Is you listening to me?
5: You know you getting on my nerves. That's what you're doing.
4: You respect me? Are you listening to me?
5: You what?
4: This is nephew Tommy from the Steve Harvey Morning Show. You just got pranked. You just got pranked by your sister Tanya, baby.
5: You know what?
4: She say, talk to her about her baby daddy and that baby.
5: Yeah, I don't play with the children. Oh, my God. I'm so embarrassed.
4: All right, let me ask you this. What is the baddest? I'm talking about the baddest radio show in the land.
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2: All right, there you go, Shirley. They go call. That ain't... my brother's baby.
6: My brother told a girl that one time too. That ain't my brother's baby.
0: And what happened?
2: Well,
0: was it not? Yeah.
6: Yeah, it was.
3: Was he talking about you?
6: Yeah.
3: It was my baby. Your brother was talking.
6: I don't know why he went over there. I don't know what. What he was drinking?
2: Yeah.
6: Why are you over there?
0: Why were you over there?
3: Is the question.
0: Right.
2: Man.
0: Oh, my goodness.
2: That ain't my brother. If you could say that, Uncle, about a family member, did anybody know if they could say, like, that ain't my cousin? Who would it be in your family? I know who would be in mine. Everybody. No, it's not. I got a whole list of them I'd run down. That's not my aunt Beth. That's not who that is.
0: That is hilarious, Junior.
3: I think we all got family members we can't stand.
0: All right, coming up next, it is my strawberry letter, and the subject is Keep It Between Us. We'll get into that right after this.
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11: Well, ain't that the truth? Bills do happen. It's 67 degrees, folks, and cloudy. It's going to be cloudy, and then we're going to get some sun, okay? And the temperature is going to go up to 76 degrees today. It's going to be nice. Partly cloudy and 66 degrees tonight. Looking at tomorrow, Friday, 84 degrees is the target temperature. 84 degrees, maybe an evening spritz or two, but 84 degrees probably the last time that we're going to see an 80 degree or better temperature this year. Anyway, mostly cloudy and cooler on Saturday. The high Saturday only around 70 degrees, and then cloudy and only 65 degrees on Sunday, but no rain, thank goodness. Again, 67 degrees, overcast now. It's going to brighten up, partly sunny, and get up to 76 degrees. On the traffic scene right now, got the southbound Bruckner, so into White Plains Road with the left lane block there. Eastbound Jackie Robb, so into the Kew Gardens Mixing Bowl. Westbound Grand Central, so into 164th Street, squeeze left. The GW Bridge around 40 minutes, Lincoln around 45 minutes, Holland around 50 minutes already. Mass Transit on or close to schedule. Alternate site parking was in effect. And that's your traffic and that's your weather. It is 67 degrees. In Minnesota, the Department of Justice has indicted 10 people, foreign nationals of various backgrounds, for alleged voter fraud. Authorities say that the 10 are all lawful permanent residents. In other words, they have green cards. But they're accused of voting illegally in the 2022, 24, and 26 elections. For example, one is from Lithuania, another is from Ghana, the others are from various other countries. In this case, is part of the Trump White House's opening salvo, apparently, of its effort to prove as its yet unproven allegations of widespread cheating at the polls. Iran says that only diplomacy can end the war in Iran. However, President Trump just rejected the latest offer from the Persian government. He didn't like it. Waves of discontent, though, about the war continue to grow in his country, even among Republicans. Some of their supporters reminding them in town hall meetings that one of the big reasons they voted for Trump was because he promised that the U.S. would not engage in any more foreign wars. WBLS HD1 New York.
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4: Okay, it's 67 degrees right now. It's still overcast, but it's going to brighten. It's going to brighten. It's going to be a nice day, a decent one. Getting up to 76 degrees temperature-wise. I mean, that's close to 80, right? That's where we're going. Partly cloudy, 66 degrees tonight, up to 84 beautiful degrees tomorrow on Friday. Okay, maybe an evening spritz or two. Mostly cloudy and cooler on Saturday, though. The high Saturday, only 60 degrees, and even cooler on Sunday with the high only 65 degrees. Go figure, but you know, this is the kind of, and the time of year when things go up and down and up and down and you start coughing and sneezing. Southbound Bruckner, slow to White Plains Road, the left lane block there. Eastbound Jackie Robb, slow into Q. The westbound LIE, slow from about Lakeville Road to Woodhaven, and it's slow to Maurice Avenue, all the places where it usually slows down. It is slowing down this morning. DW Bridge, 40 minutes. Lincoln, 45 minutes. Holland already, double nickels. Mass Transit on close to schedule. Alternate side parking rules are in effect. That's your traffic. That's your weather. It is 67 degrees. The case involving the ex-Cornell University student who's suing that prestigious school for the rape she says she endured by seven members of a fraternity back in 2024 is still going on. The young lady says that after reporting the crime to the administration, that nothing was done. Cornell says, well, they did ban that particular frat from the university. However, now prosecutors say they're looking to make a case. Observers say that for years, colleges and universities have downplayed or even buried campus rapes and other crimes for fear of damaging the institution's reputations and therefore their enrollment, which, you know, contributes to their bottom line. The NYPD is investigating hundreds of vacant lots filled with trash, and the sanitation department wants to hike up the fines for landlords who neglect their abandoned properties. Right now, property owners who don't clean up, they're fined about $100, but sanitation officials say that's too lenient and not much of a deterrent. They want them charged with more for that. WBLS, HD1 New York.
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1: And happy birthday to Howard Hewitt, who for real has a great voice, still does. 67 degrees, and it's cloudy still. All that's still. Cloudy going up to a partly sunny, though 76 degrees later on today. So it's going to be nice. 66 degrees tonight, 84 degrees tomorrow, Friday. I can't wait! Though there might be some evening showers. I forget about that. Mostly cloudy on Saturday. It's only going to be 70 degrees and only 65 degrees on Sunday. So actually, tomorrow when it gets into the 80s, might be the last time we see 80 degree temperatures for the rest of the year. The southbound Bruckner is still kind of slow into White Plains Road. There was a left lane blockage, but I think it's clear now. Westbound LIE slow Lakeville Road into Woodhaven and also at the Maurice Avenue. It's always stopped up there. George Washington Bridge around 35 minutes. Lincoln, though, 55 minutes. Holland around 55 minutes. Mass Transit on the closest schedule. Alternate side park moves in effect. And yeah, that's your traffic and that's your weather. And this is Ann Tripp. In Minnesota, the Department of Justice has indicted 10 people, foreign nationals of various backgrounds, for alleged voter fraud. When I say various, I mean it. One of the defendants, for instance, is from Ghana. Another is from Lithuania. Authorities say that the 10 are all lawful permanent residents. They have green cards, but they're accused of voting illegally in the 2022, 24, and 26 elections. This case is part of the Trump White House's opening salvo in its effort to prove its as yet unproven allegations of widespread cheating at the polls. Authorities say that a Black Navy sailor committed suicide aboard the USS Fort Lauderdale after its deployment at sea kept getting extended for a total of 11 months. 21-year-old Navy communications specialist Jamie Bethia, who found out that she lost her mother to cancer while on board, took her own life, they say, last June, weeks before the vessel was supposed to be docked in Norfolk, Virginia. No word if Miss Bethia was the only African-American on board and if that had anything to do with it. These days, you have to consider that. So we'll see. USS Fort Lauderdale docked in the Caribbean. It was part of that military operation involving Venezuela. WBLS, HD1 New York.
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8: This is from Darius on Steve Harvey FM. Darius says, I just graduated from college and have decided to give myself 1 year to try writing a novel before I start worrying about my real career. I have two places I could live, basically rent-free, while I do it. My parents have offered me my old room back, where I'd be around my younger siblings and a bunch of friends I've known forever. The other option is staying at my uncle's place, which is in the middle of nowhere. He works a lot, so most days I'd have the entire place to myself, which I think that's exactly what I need. Here's the question. If you had 1 year to pursue something creative, would you surround yourself with people you love or disappear somewhere so you won't have any distractions or excuses?
9: Well, of course, I would go somewhere with the least amount of distractions.
8: Right.
10: Mm-hmm.
8: Right.
9: Here's what you have to ask yourself, though, young man. You've graduated from college,
8: mm-hmm.
9: and you're going to take a year off to write a novel.
8: Mm-hmm. Before he starts his real career, he says.
9: Now, you have to ask yourself this very important question. For what?
8: Mm-hmm. What's the purpose?
10: Why is he doing this?
9: Ask yourself, the what.
8: Mm-hmm. Mm-hmm.
9: Why are you doing it?
8: Mm-hmm. Mm-hmm.
9: What are you hoping to accomplish?
8: Yeah.
9: Now, if you just want to write a novel,
8: mm-hmm.
9: go on and write your novel. But if you're saying you're going to put off the pursuit of your real life to pursue this thing just so you can say you wrote a novel, hey, bro, you can write the novel while you're working.
8: Mm-hmm. Mm-hmm.
9: But a whole year?
8: Yeah. One year, he said. Just 1 year.
9: I mean, look, I understand if you want to take the year out, I mm-hmm. can't tell you not to. But you have to ask yourself exactly why you're doing it. Yeah, are you hoping that the novel is a hit and makes money?
8: Bestseller.
9: What are you trying to accomplish? Mm-hmm. If you don't have a clear design, look, man, you can create any reason you want to for not going to work right away. I need a break. I've been studying, but I got news for you, sir. You better go on and get your foot on that gas pedal as soon as you can.
8: Mm-hmm.
9: Because the clock is ticking and it mm-hmm. ain't going to wait for you.
8: Yeah.
9: Okay. And you're going to look around and all your 20s is going to be gone.
8: Mm-hmm. They go fast, don't they? All right. We have another one. We have time for another one, Steve. This is from Lorenzo on Steve Harvey FM. Lorenzo writes, I've been living with my girlfriend for almost 2 months and I'm willing and able to do my part and sharing in the chores. The problem is apparently I do everything wrong. So far, I take the trash out wrong. I do the dishes wrong. I load the dishwasher wrong. I clean the toilet wrong. Everything is wrong. I have asked her to show me how she would like it done, but all I get is, never mind, I'll just do it, okay? I can't tell. I can tell that this is going to turn into a thing, so he needs some help. Yeah, it already is a thing.
9: Yeah. Well, bruh.
8: Lorenzo.
9: It is a certain way that women like things around the house. Mm-hmm. If I were you, I would let her have that. However she wants to do around the house. Mm-hmm. I would let them have that. You know, if you're taking out the trash wrong, or maybe she wants you to zip tie the bag or tie it.
8: But he does everything wrong. The trash.
10: Take the trash
8: the
10: out
8: dishwasher.
10: Wrong.
8: How do you take that out wrong? Yeah. The dishwasher. He loads the dishwasher wrong. I could see that. A lot of people struggle with that. He cleans the toilet wrong. Yeah. What?
9: See, me, I'm leaving at this point. That's me.
10: Oh, see?
8: Since you can't do anything right,
9: no,
8: everything is wrong, huh?
10: Right. They only been living together, what, you said two months?
8: 2 months, almost 2 months, yeah. And he says he's willing to do his part, but she doesn't like the way he does it. She just doesn't like it, so.
9: Yeah, well.
8: All right. All right, we'll have more of the Steve Harvey Morning Show after this. Yeah.
10: You know, Lorenzo.
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2: 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I'd like to congratulate Kareem Jones of Jersey City. Kareem was my seventh caller. So Kareem gets that pair of tickets to DJ Cassidy's Pass the Mic Live at the Hard Rock Hotel and Casino in Atlantic City. It's going to be this New Year's Day, January 1st. What a way to ring the year in, right? Legendary night of celebration with Nile Rodgers and Sheik and Bellevue DeBow and Ja Rule. 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It is 67 degrees, and we're going up to 76 degrees later on today. On the roads, we got the northbound Van Wick, a little bit Van Wacky, at Liberty Avenue. The right and center lanes are blocked. GW Bridge, not bad, 35 minutes. Lincoln Tunnel, 45 minutes. Holland, 50. Mass Transit on close to schedule. Alternate site parking rules are in effect, and that's your traffic, and that's your weather, and this is Ann Tripp. A 59-year-old subway rider died after being stabbed a bunch of times on a Queensbound J train platform yesterday afternoon. Folks, the police have a 25-year-old man in custody for doing it, allegedly. Police say it remains unclear what occurred between the victim and the suspect, but investigators have determined that there was some sort of argument on the J train that continued on to the platform. They say it took place at around 5:20 p.m. yesterday. The 59-year-old man stabbed a number of times to his body. The suspect dropped the weapon, ran onto a roof, and they got him, and he's under arrest. By the way, check out Karu Daniels' article on actor Roger Gwynver Smith on URL Media. If the name doesn't ring a bell, the face will when you see him. Roger Gwynver Smith has been in practically every Spike Lee movie, but he's also starred in a lot of live stage projects. Check out Karu Daniels' article on URL Media. He's on there all the time. 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
1: Okay, it's 69 degrees right now. 69, we're getting a bit of a break. We're on our way to 76 degrees later on today, temperature-wise. So not bad. Yesterday, the high temperature was like 74. So we're getting a little warmer. Tonight, around 66 degrees. And then up to 84 degrees tomorrow. Tomorrow's going to be perhaps the last time we see this year an 80-degree day. So be prepared. I know I am going to get my nails done and everything. On the traffic scene, alternate side parking rules are in effect. Mass transit's pretty much decent. The Van Wyck is really a hassle for most of it, on and on, especially into Atlantic Avenue. This is Ann Tripp. In Minnesota, the Department of Justice has indicted 10 people, foreign nationals of various backgrounds, for alleged voter fraud. For instance, one of the defendants is from Ghana. There's another one who hails from actually Lithuania. Authorities say that the 10 are all lawful permanent residents. I mean, they have green cards, but they're accused of voting illegally in the 2022, 24, and 26 elections. This case is part of the Trump White House's opening salvo in what appears to be its effort to prove its as yet unproven allegations of widespread cheating at the polls. Meanwhile, the MAGA crowd is really hopping mad and angry at Arkansas Republican Governor Sarah Huckabee Sanders because she's defending a welfare to work ad. It shows a 20-something white man on welfare, wasting time and playing video games and eating a lot of junk food, something the U.S. government never, ever, ever shows. All through the years, you know, the government has always continued to use the myth of the supposed black welfare queen. WBLS, HD1 New York.
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Happy October, party people. It's your Radio Love Deja Vu on WBLS. Kicking off this show, we've got Sean Paul, we've got Chris Brown, I've got Hustlers tickets, I've got your words of encouragement. Oh, and tickets to get your lap one with the Atlantic City Comedy Festival. All that good stuff. Plus DJ Cassidy's Pass the Mic, all happening within the show today. So let's get ready to party. Here's Faith Evans on WBLS.

Tupac made a whole song about his mama shouting her out. I'm just telling you to call me to shout out your mama, your cousins, your aunties, maybe yourself. It's time for the birthdays and celebrations on this Deja Vu show. So get at me, 212-545-1075. You can do your shout out. We'll put it on the air and everybody will be happy to celebrate, all right? You called and told me. Well, you're supposed to call and tell me. Jeff Red says you called and told him. It's all about WBLS. We're commercial free, Tri-State. Let's get it.

0: Let's wait a while. It's 107.5 WBLS on this Deja Vu show. You don't have to wait. I'm doing my birthdays right about now. Who's celebrating? Let me see. Shenseea turns 30 today. You got actress Journey Smollett turning 40. Julie Andrews, the queen Julie Andrews, is 91. And let's go to our BLS lines. Who's this and what are you celebrating?
1: 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I would like to shout out my cousin, Kamala Aaliyah Williams. He was pinned at Ramapo State College on Monday, and I've been trying to get through to you. 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
0: 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Yay! 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What an amazing accomplishment. Tell her we said congratulations and tell us your favorite station.
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0: that funny guy by the name of Kevin Hart. You heard of him? 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

0: 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It's BLS, baby.
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We school you and entertain you at the same doggone time. Multitasking is what I call it. 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

0: Beyonce with that naughty girl on WBLS. Hey, what's going on? It's your radio love, Deja Vu. Time for Knowledge is Power. Now, you know, shout out to my girl, Serena Graves. She is on social media. I was scrolling as I always do. And she was talking about Great Day in Harlem. And it reminded me of that day that was brought to you by, of course, photographed by Art Kane back in the 1950s, August 12th, 1958. The photo came. It was a part of Esquire's art director, Robert Vinton's thing that he did. He put together all these different musicians who came together. And then years later in 1998, XXL, they kept asking and asking for Gordon Parks to do it. He turned them down. And they eventually convinced him, the legendary Gordon Parks, to do A Great Day in Hip Hop. And that was in 1998. But shouts out to those guys for actually cementing those moments. Great Day in Harlem, Great Day in Hip Hop. And going back to the Great Day in Harlem, Sonny Rollins was the final remaining member who was living. He passed away in May of this year, but he said that picture that they took back in the 1950s, he said it just seemed like we weren't appreciated, mainly because jazz was a black art, but that picture humanized a lot of the myth of what people thought jazz was. So go and do some research on it and appreciate the jazz and hip-hop moment that was cemented in time through those pictures. Hang on to WBLS, about to submit this music for you. A whole hour of commercial-free jams in minutes.
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0: 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Listen, you know, we're playing all your favorite songs. It's commercial free, and sometimes we get things and shout outs for people who are remembering people, and I wanted to make sure that we respect that today. So many folks called in about their loved ones that they're missing, so let's shout it out real quick, and then we're going to play a song.
1: My daughter's mother, her name was Dawn Smiley. She passed it last week, and she'll be 51 years old Sunday.
0: We're going to send some prayers out for Dawn's family, you, your daughter, and everybody, all right? What's your name?
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2: Hey, this is Cher. I'm celebrating my beautiful mom, 97, passed away, but she was doing unthinkable for her children, for anybody. My mother, may she rest in peace.
3: And I'm celebrating my mom's heavenly birthday today. Her name is Audrey, and this is her baby daughter, Pam, from Staten Island.
0: And we are remembering all of them with WBLS.

0: Tevin Campbell, can we talk? It's 107.5 WBLS. Yesterday, we were talking about those stores you used to pop into back in the day. Now, where did you go?
1: I'm from Harlem, right? On 125th Street. They used to call this joint AJ Les, the meanest joints in the world. Fly clothes, AJ Les, Latif, Harlem.
2: Okay, Daffy Dan's down to 109. I used to shop at Daffy's. Yeah, Annie Says, the North Slip Company. Yeah.
0: Oh, you were getting your shop on. What's your name, sis?
2: I'm calling from North New Jersey. My name is Aliyah Baha Muhammad.
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0: 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Wrapping up this hour of commercial-free music, we were going in. And you know what? We're going in also celebrating how we really do it. Let me go to my BLS lines. I got somebody on here. What were you saying?
1: Hi. My name is Millie Martinez, and today I celebrate 16 years sober.
0: Woo! Congratulations, Millie!
1: Without a meeting, without a sponsor, just me and God. I did it on my own, and I am so proud of myself.
0: Oh, my gosh, sis, we are proud of you. You said 16 years strong. Come on.
1: Without one relapse. Absolutely. Yes.
0: Oh, that's nothing but divine intervention right there. We are celebrating with you, sis. All right? Congratulations.
1: All right. Thank you, sweetie.
0: Thank you, and tell us your favorite station.
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2: 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To even this. So lock in with me, New York, New Jersey, Connecticut. 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

WBLS. Listen, if you are riding in first class or flying in first class and your friend says, hey, I'm going with you, but I'm going to do business class and you're rich, are you paying for her ticket to upgrade? I don't know. I'm just like, I can't do it every time, right? There's a whole situation going on right now with Savannah James, LeBron's wife, and she was talking about her friend, or her friend was saying, like, you know, I got business class and, you know, Savannah flew first class or whatever. I mean, like, do you have to pay for everything if your friends? No. Yeah, I might get you a couple times, but do you have to spit out the black card every time? Yes, we're besties, but I am not putting every bill on every trip. That's all I'm saying. You get your ticket, maybe I'll get the hotel, and we live in luxury. What are you saying? 212-545-1075. Talk to me. How you feel about this whole situation? Here's Mary J. on

Yes, Naya. 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It's just the girl, them sugar. 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

0: Sugar.
1: But I understand why. 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I know this is something I gotta do, but that don't mean I want to. What I'm trying to say is that

0: Marsha, baby, let it burn. It's 107.5 WBLS on the Deja Vu Show and on the internet. Everybody's burning and talking about Savannah James and why she didn't pay first class for her best friend who actually went in business class. And baby, business class is nice, okay? And I guess she put it the own bill for her own self. But anyway, what would you have done? Are you paying for your bestie or not?
1: Yes, I am. That's my bestie and I'm going to foot the bill for her.
0: Each time?
1: Not all the time, but the majority of the time.
0: Okay. All right, I got you.
1: She is not going to go broke with that, with the money she has.
0: Aw, I love it. What's your name?
1: Cheryl from Brooklyn.
0: All right, Cheryl, I'm about to be your bestie because you're paying my way too.
1: You got it.
0: Thank you for checking in. 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

0: so what you're saying? Are you footing the bill or what?
1: Heck no. You know, I just don't understand why people feel that because you have money, you should do for them. They don't know what struggles Savannah and LeBron went to attain the money that they have.
0: Come on.
1: Secondly, I kind of wonder what was the friend's motive for even putting that out there.
0: Ooh, that's good. That's interesting. Maybe Savannah has already paid for certain things and she wanted to say whatever. I don't know.
1: But whatever it is, I agree. No, Savannah's not obligated to do that.
0: I love it. What's your name?
1: Karen.
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0: And you know what? You don't have to put the bill for anybody right now. I am giving you the tickets to go and get your party on at the Atlantic City Comedy Festival. 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

0: Now, Silk was the ones, were the ones singing that song, right? But you know, Keith Sweat wrote and produced that song. He was in his bag, baby. What? Hey, it's 107.5 WBLS of the Deja Vu Show, and we are in our bag hooking you up with these tickets. You know, we got tickets for Bruce and Cheryl Underwood, Tony Rock, Tommy Davidson. They're all going to be at the Atlantic City Comedy Festival. And actually, I don't have the tickets anymore. I just gave them away to my girl, Tamia Cobbs-Griggs from Staten Island. She just snatched them right out of my hand. So shouts out to Tamia. She'll be there getting her lap on in Atlantic City next week, October 9th. And you can get your music on with me. I've got more of that good stuff coming up in that 2 o'clock hour. 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

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We're going home with Majid. It's Deja Vu at WBLS. Listen, I'm going to be going home around 3 o'clock. Or at least I'm getting off the air. Don't worry about if I'm going home or not. I got stuff to do. But between that time and 3 o'clock, somebody's going to get some tickets to go to DJ Cassidy's Pass the Mic. I got a lot of stuff happening. Plus, I got some hustlers tips and more music to play, all right? So just hold your horses. Can't take my eyes off you. Here's Lauryn Hill on 107.5 WBLS.

0: Monica, angel of mine on WBLS. Hey, what's going on? Down in Atlanta, a lot of stuff's going on. Outkast has something new going on. Not music. I was thinking it was going to be music too. It's not. It's a collaboration they're doing with Waffle House. Say what? They're going to be unveiling the whole thing coming up tomorrow. But I was just hoping against hope. Like, maybe they were getting their hustle on and coming back for a new song. Y'all don't even have to give us a whole album, Big Boy and 3000. Just give us one of these little 2-minute TikTok songs so we can sing something. Gator Belts and Patty Melts. I'm just saying. Oh, well. Meanwhile, for Hustler's Tip, you can keep hustling and selling your clothes. Okay, we'll dig into that tomorrow. The resale market value is up. Keep it here on WBLS. I've got more music coming up. And yes, still some tickets. Might just do some Outkast trivia since I'm talking about them. Hang on.
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0: You want to spend your new year with those guys? Call number 7. I'm going to hook you up right now. 212-545-1075. DJ Cassidy's passed the mic. I've got a pair of tickets I'm trying to blast out. Meanwhile, y'all been blowing up my BLS lines. Let me go and see what's happening over here. Hello?
1: Hi, Deja. This is JP. I'm celebrating my grandson's birthday. He's 9 years old today. Sincere Johnson.
0: Aw, we'll shout him out. And what was your name again? It got cut off.
1: Jackie.
0: All right, Long Jackie. Island. Thank you for calling in and tell us your station.
1: WDLS. This is my first time getting to it. I've been listening to y'all for years.
0: Oh, well, welcome on into the tribe. We appreciate that listening, Jackie. You take care, sis.
1: Thank you. Bye-bye.

0: Ja Rule. You heard of him? Oh, yes. It's 107.5 WBLS with me, Deja Vu. I'm about to get out of here, but not before I give you tickets to actually see Ja Rule along with the legendary Nile Rodgers, along with Belle, Biv, DeVoe. It's all a part of DJ Cassidy's Pass the Mic Live. Now, he's been going in on these shows. Now, this one is going to be happening New Year's Eve, so I don't know what you're doing. What are you doing, New Year? Okay, sorry. I love that song. I do the Ella Fitzgerald song. Anyway, the point is, what are you doing New Year's Eve? You're going to be partying with DJ Cassidy. So let me make my way out of here. Show love to Just Nick, who's up next. And you, me, and the music will hang out tomorrow morning at 10 a.m. But let's go to the BLS line. Hello there.
1: Hello, Deja.
0: Hi there. Who's this?
1: My name is Rena. Could I win? I'm at my job. Oh, my gosh.
0: Rena, you won.
1: Oh, my gosh.
0: You got the tickets.
1: Oh, yes. Thank you.
0: Where are you calling from?
1: I'm calling from Long Island, New York.
0: All right, well, we will give you these tickets, girl. You go to DJ Cassidy's Pass the Mic Live, Hard Rock Casino and Hotel in Atlantic City, New Year's Eve. You already got plans, girl. Listen, Nile Rodgers and Chic, Belle, Biv DeVoe, and Ja Rule, and now you, okay?
1: Oh, thank you so much.
0: You're so welcome. Who are you going with to the show?
1: I'm going to take my husband.
0: Oh, I love it. Happy New Year to you. Okay, anyway, I know you're at work. Tell me the station that made you a winner.
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3: 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It's gonna be a beautiful night. Break out the champagne. Everybody get a laugh. Let's start it off sexy. What do you say?

For Yankees out there, congratulations. Come on. First, we got Knicks at 5. Now we got our Yankees doing what they gotta do. I'm here for it. What's up? It's yours truly, Just Nick, on a Throwback Thursday and the first of the month, and it's time to kick off 107 minutes of your favorite R&B. I'll be taking your request at 212-545-1075. Let me know what you want to hear, and I'll let you know what I'm giving away on the show today. It's WVLS.

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And right now, I'm sending love to Trina Braxton and the entire Braxton family today. Trina's husband, Von Scales, has passed away at just 58 years old. The two married in 2019. And of course, we watched their love story unfold on Braxton Family Values. So respect to the family and condolences.

I wonder if T-Boz is back on the tour with TLC. You know, she's on this tour with Salt and Peppa and En Vogue, and she's experiencing some flare-ups with her sickle cell anemia. So we want to just pray that all is well in that aspect. What's up? It's yours truly, Just Nick. Don't forget, I got two chances for you to go to Atlantic City and one coming up at 4. It's WBLS. Yeah.

The latest from Money Long, The Riches, and I swear, that child does not miss. She's a phenomenal singer-songwriter. I got a chance to sit down and talk with her one-on-one about that new song and her new album that's getting ready to come out. And she told me a lot about what she was going through regarding her health and why she had to leave the Boy Is Mine tour. And if you want to check it out, it's on our YouTube channel, WBLS. It's really good. Coming up at 4, your chance to win these tickets to get your laugh on in Atlantic City. It's BLS.

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Total on WBLS. And did you hear that your boy Diddy just got his release date moved up yet once again? If you missed it yesterday, January of 2028 is the new date. And I got a feeling that he's going to get it moved up again. Speaking of arrested, Rick Ross was arrested for strangulation? Okay, we got those details up on WBLS.com. It's the Just Nick Show. Meanwhile.

107.5 WBLS. Hope you're enjoying this music right now. And it's a throwback Thursday. And I got some tickets right now. If you want to go to Atlantic City, there is a comedy festival going down with D-Ray Davis, Lavelle Crawford, Don DC Curry, Adele Givens. So I need caller number 7 212 545

0: 107.5 WVLS, hanging out inside the Just Nick Show on a pregame Thursday. And if you want to get your laugh on, I got the perfect comedy festival for you. I'm so jealous. Like, I think I want to go too. You want me to be your plus one? What's going on? Call it number 7-212-545-1075. WVLS, you're on with Just Nick. Hello, who's this?
1: Hello, hello, hey. How you doing? This is Rao from Brooklyn.
0: What's up, Rao? You are caller number 7.
1: Okay, okay, okay.
0: Yeah, my guy, you're in the building. Atlantic City Comedy Festival is a huge lineup with Don DC Curry, Capone, Comedian CP, Adele Givens, Lavelle Crawford, and D-Ray Davis going down October 10th on the Jim Willen Boardwalk in Atlantic City. Plus, there's one lucky winner. We're going to give some front row seats, too, so we're going to put your name in the pot for that, too. How does that sound?
1: That sounds real good.
0: I like it. I'll throw in an extra ticket for you to bring a friend. 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But who just hooked you up?
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0: That's right. Hey, on the way, how about some T-Pain? I got some Genuine. I got that new joint from John Legend, Daylight. Yo, you don't want to miss that. Plus, we're going to affirm ourselves with the affirmation. It's the Just Nick Show.
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107.5 WBLS is the Just Nick Show, and it's time to affirm ourselves. And it's a new month. It's October. And I saw this quote that said, the O in October is for open doors. And I said, all right, I receive it. And before we start making a list of everything we want to accomplish this month, I just want you to think about some things regarding doors, because sometimes we pray for things and we don't know exactly what comes with that, okay? So I want you to just think about, what if the door you've been asking God to open finally opens? Like, are you actually ready to walk through it? Because sometimes we pray for the opportunities to show up, and then when it does, fear starts talking, like, what if I'm not ready? What if I mess it up? What if I'm not good enough? And before we know it, we're standing in front of an open door trying to convince ourselves to stay where it's comfortable. So this month, don't let fear make you hesitate your way out of an opportunity. You don't have to know everything waiting on the other side. Sometimes your next chapter only requires enough courage to take the first step. So I am wishing you more open doors and readiness. Let's affirm, when the right door opens for me, I will have the courage to walk through it. Got it? Marinate on that. How about some new music from my guy, John Legend? Just came out. It's called Daylight, trending on WBLS.

0: 107.5 WVLS. I hope you're enjoying the music right now. I am yours truly, Just Nick. Thank you for hanging out. It's the first of the month, and you know I always like to play Bone Thugs and Harmony, right? When it falls during a week, we got to celebrate. That's coming up inside the 5 o'clock hour. Plus, I got your requested music for some Janet Jackson. I got some Monifa, some Jay-Z, his wife, Beyonce. And I got more tickets. If you want to go to DJ Cassidy's Pass the Mic Live event at the Hard Rock Hotel and Casino this New Year's Day, then you might want to be tuning in, okay? Because he's got Niles Rogers and Chic, Bell Biv DeVoe, and Ja Rule on that lineup. And if you don't have no plans, it's perfect timing, okay? Some people be waiting to the last minute. You can get that knocked out right away. So that's coming up. Plus, we're going to check in with the coolest legend, Red Alert. It's WBLS.
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1: Like a moth to a flame.

Just Nick here. Coming up, I got this talk topic that I want to talk about with you, because y'all know y'all my family. It's like we having a little family meeting. But anyway, that's all the way. Shout out to my girl, Monifa. I heard she hosts like this dope karaoke night on Mondays or something. I got to pull up and check you and Jamie out. What's up, y'all? It's BLS.

not coach, like some of the posts are claiming. And so April says that they understand that they have two different lifestyles, and she doesn't expect Savannah to pay to upgrade her. But the internet, y'all out there saying, hold on. If you have Savannah and LeBron money, are you really letting your best friend sit somewhere else on the plane? Other people are saying that a real friend shouldn't feel entitled to your money no matter how much you got. So I'm asking you, if you were Savannah, are you upgrading your best friend, or are you saying, girl, I'll see you when we land? 212-545-1075. Let's talk about it.

0: 107.5 WBLS inside the Just Nick Show. And right now we are talking about my girl Savannah James, who is trending. She was having a conversation just saying how when she flies and she goes somewhere, sometimes her bestie flies with her and she might fly in first class while the bestie is in business class. And people are like, wait a minute, why would you allow your best friend to be in business class if you in first? You got the money, girl. It's a split decisions out there, split thinking happening right now, but I want to hear from you. If you were Savannah James and you had the money, are you upgrading your best friend or nah? BLS, hello, who's this?
1: My name is Kali.
0: So, Kali, you upgraded your bestie or no?
1: I'm upgrading my bestie, but it has to be special occasions like birthdays, holidays, celebrations. Not every time we fly. That can't happen.
0: Now, we talk about if you got the money. Not, you know what I mean? I mean, you sitting pretty. The bank account is looking nice.
1: Right, but that doesn't mean I need to spoil you each and every time that we fly. Like I said, birthdays, celebrations, special occasions, not every time, because then you're going to be expecting that each and every time. And there will be times where that space time might not be available.
0: Good point.
2: Hey, Just Nick, it's Mimi. How are you?
0: I am great. Mimi, are you upgrading your best friend or no?
2: Listen, my bestie, I go first class, my bestie goes first class. That's it. Done.
0: To the point. Done. What would I do? Well, I'm so glad you asked. If it's me and my best friend, if I'm in first class, oh, baby, you getting in first class too. All right. If I'm in a nice room, you going to be in a nice room too, because you're my best friend. We've been through the fire together. So why wouldn't I spoil you like I spoil myself? I'm just saying. I don't know. I want to hear from you though. 212-545-1075. Got some Chris Brown on the way, the Fugees, Mario, and Bone Thugs and Harmony, because it's the first of the month. And y'all know how I get down. It's the Just Nick Show.
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0: CBLS inside the Just Nick Show. So LeBron James' wife, Savannah James, is trending right now because she flies first class and her best friend flies business. So my question is, would you upgrade your best friend if you had Savannah James' money?
1: Hey, it's Michelle. Absolutely. My best friend's a best friend for a reason. I associate, she's my bestie. So what Savannah was saying, they did a trip to Japan and she's getting her coins together. Like, come on, you got money, you got it like that. I already told my best friends, if I get a billionaire, if I'm married and we billionaire, millionaire, whatever status I'm at, I'm doing a trip for all of us on me. You get your spending money, but yeah, I'm going to put them up there with me.
0: That part.
2: Hey, this is Kate from Jersey. How you doing, Nick?
0: I'm great. We're asking, so people, honey, are you upgrading your bestie or no?
2: Yes, I'm definitely upgrading my best friend. So if I'm in first class, you in first class. And especially if it's a birthday celebration, special occasion, I'm riding, you riding. But I know some people who won't do that. I really do. Nick, love you.
0: Love you. Take care. WBLS, you're on with Just Nick. So you upgrading your bestie or what?
3: Oh, yes, I'm upgrading my bestie. But the question is, why is Savannah flying first class? She should have her own private plane and everybody get on board.
0: Oh, that's a good point.
3: Exactly. She should have her own private plane.
0: You know what? We could close the conversation after this because that's the one. That's the comment, baby.
3: Okay, Just Nick. This is Miss Pam calling from BK.
0: Thank you, Miss Pam. Have a great day. What's your favorite station?
3: 107.5 WBL, kicking a whole lot of ass with Just Nick.

0: I knew that was coming. I knew that was coming. This is one of her favorites, everybody. I tell you.
1: It's the first of the month. Y'all got to pay these bills, okay?
0: That's right, because y'all were going ahead and splurging and spending the day before. Shame on you.
1: What's up, Ready Rev?
0: Everything good, Nick. And you?
1: I'm feeling good. It's a new month, new intentions,
0: mm-hmm.
1: and new prizes. I got some tickets that I need to give away in a little bit.
0: Okay, okay.
1: But I want to send some love out to all of my Nigerian friends out there.
0: Ah, respect.
1: Today is also Nigeria's Independence Day.
0: Oh, yeah?
1: Marking 66 years since the country gained independence from British rule back in 1960.
0: Wow.
1: So shout out to everybody, you know, representing Lagos, Abuja, or my Nigerians right here in Brooklyn, the Bronx, Queens, Jersey.
0: Yeah, okay. Salute to all of them.
1: Well, how about this? We're going to give away these tickets. If you want to go to DJ Cassidy's Pass the Mic Live New Year's Day event.
0: New Year's Day, not New Year's Eve, but New Year's Day.
1: New Year's Day.
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1: 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So
0: it's an R&B thing.
1: Oh, of course.
0: Oh, okay.
1: Of course.
0: Smooth it out. Go ahead. Call up and give them tickets, everybody. Meanwhile, just Nick and I, we're going to get ready for 6 o'clock after work mix right here, WBLS. Come on.
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1: Time to get it turned up because it's about to go down. The turntables are fired up. The music is set. So turn that volume all the way up. It's the After Work Master Mix on 107.5 WBLS and WBLS HD1, New York City. 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
0: Red Alert, you doing your thing over there.
1: You know something, something.
0: That's how you feeling today?
1: Why not?
0: Is it because the sun came out?
1: Exactly.
0: Sun came out, so we had to turn the heat up just a notch inside this mix.
1: Just a little bit.
0: Well, I am Just Snake. He is Red Alert, and we're about to give away these tickets to DJ Cassidy's Pass the Mic live event going down in Atlantic City. So let's grab caller number 7.
1: Let's go.
0: VLS.
2: This is Deborah speaking.
0: Deborah, where you calling from?
2: North Elmore, New York.
1: Oh, yeah. By the way, do you know you are the winner?
0: Caller number 7.
2: Hey, woo-hoo!
0: You just got to win him before you can buy him. DJ Cassidy, when he's going to be at the Hard Rock Hotel and Casino in Atlantic City, New Year's Day, January 1st. And it's a legendary night celebration with Niles Rogers and Chic, Bell Biv DeVoe, and Ja Rule. Congratulations.
2: Yes. Thank you. I've been listening all day. I tell my husband, I'm going down to McDonald's number. They going to answer.
0: And we did, honey. 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
1: That's right, we're coming right up.
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Rock to the beat, cause we are the come on. We got DJ Kool and Duck. Come on, we got DJ Kool and Duck. 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

0: alert.
1: Yes, yes, yes, yes, indeed. Yeah,
2: we
1: yeah,
2: got
1: yeah.
2: To turn it down a notch.
1: You see what I do with everybody?
0: You got me hyped. I know it's pregame Thursday.
1: I understand. No, you say it, I play, you know?
0: Yeah, but I don't want to let people down because we got to go. And you got them so hyped. But it's all good, though, because we're going down in a nice way.
1: Yes. Okay, Lenny Green. Yeah.
0: He's on the way. Matter of fact, he just did an interview with Sherry Shepherd, so I'm going to need y'all to check that out. Also, check out the one with him and Montel Jordan as he talks about, you know, his health and recovery.
1: Indeed, really
0: good interview. It's on our YouTube channel. And while you're there, check out all the rest of the interviews that me, Deja, we be talking to your favorites.
1: We got some info right there for you, okay?
0: How can they find you on social media?
1: At Cool DJ Red Alert. That's Cool with a K. Now, Nick is on you.
0: Well, thank you. Hey, Just Nick, JUSNIK, and continue to follow WBLS 1075 NYC. That's the Instagram. I want to see at least 500,000 followers because y'all love us, right? So show us the support.
1: Come on. No, we love you. You love us. We do it together.
0: Together.
1: Okay, this is WBLS.
0: I don't know why I'm singing so much today.
1: Hey, Nick, sing along.
0: Bye, y'all.
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to the Quiet Storm. I'm Lenny Green. I think it's that time for me to light this night up for us. What do you say? It's the first evening of October, and I couldn't be happier to be in your presence. So thank you for letting me squeeze myself in as your backdrop. And ladies, if you need me for further assistance as we get into this night, I'm here for you. But speaking of a lady who is so dynamic, here's Jill Scott talking about pressure. I'm here to relieve that pressure, baby. You're in the right space for that musical massage tonight. Welcome to the Quiet Storm.

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5: 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What's happening? What's happening? It's your man, Chemistry.
4: One Love.

Quiet Storm is locked in nice and tight with you. And I'm not letting go no time soon. I'm Lenny Green. Welcome to the weekend. And what a perfect night to enjoy your company even more. You know, tonight, today, I should say, has been the birthday of some amazing musical legends. A big shout out to all my Libras that are locked in tonight. If today's your birthday, or it happened yesterday, or maybe it's over the weekend, don't forget, the rule is, celebrate your birthday for at least 1 month. I just want to tell you, all right? But let me also say, we are remembering the legendary Donny Hathaway. Today would have been his 80th birthday. His amazing assortment of songs, of course, are timeless. And in the next hour, I'm going to dig up a song that has not only him on it, it's a song that he wrote, but it has his daughter. And we all know and love his daughter, Layla Hathaway. And they did a special rendition of bringing this together sonically. And you're going to hear it. So I think you're going to enjoy that. So stick around for that. But today is also the birthday of Howard Hewitt, formerly of Shalimar. And tomorrow's the birthday of my brother Freddie Jackson. So we got a lot of musical iconic figures celebrating birthdays with you. As a matter of fact, I want to play a song from two dynamic people. Unfortunately, both of them are gone. And that is Roberta Flack, a legend in itself, and Donny Hathaway. Where is the love? The love, baby, resides right here every night. And I'm so happy we get a chance to enjoy it together. So once again, happy heavenly birthday to Donny Hathaway on the Quiet Storm.

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I'm Lenny Greenberry. Thanks for locking in with me. Coming up in the next hour, I'm going to announce what's happening with the Quiet Storm Escape Trip. A lot of you have been on me like no tomorrow. When you're going to tell us about the Quiet Storm Escape Trip? Well, in the next hour, I'm going to reveal that to you. I promise you that. But you know what I want to do right now is just say thank you to everyone who has been so kind to lock in with us. Of course, the Tri-State of New York, the Foundation. Yes, thank God. And of course, all of our lovers throughout Georgia and Augusta and Athens and Albany, Georgia and Milwaukee, Tuscaloosa, Alabama, Birmingham, Lake Charles, Louisiana. We're in Oklahoma City. We're in Tulsa. We're in Pine Bluff. We're in Battle Creek, Kalamazoo, and Grand Rapids. We're in Bryan College Station, Texas. And as of Monday, if you have family in Gainesville, please let them know that the Quiet Storm is officially landing on Power 92.1. WBRD 92.1. I want to thank Mr. William Johnson for allowing us to have a home in Gainesville, Florida. I'm looking forward to making all the evenings as relaxing as we do every night for our new family, our new cousins in Gainesville, Florida. So that's going to be very, very special. Anyway, as we salute our brother Howard Hewitt, who did an excellent job a couple of weekends ago in my old neighborhood in East New York and Brooklyn. He still sounds as great as he did back in the day, y'all. So watch out for the brother. But he just started a new chapter today. So happy birthday, man. Let me take you back a little bit with Howard Hewitt. I'm For Real. You're going to love this one because I know you're singing to it already. Welcome to the Quiet Storm, but happy birthday, brother.

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5: 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Ever since I turned 40, I just can't find that fire I used to have.
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4: 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Since I started taking it, I've been lifting like when we played for Coach Carter. 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
5: 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This is the moment. This is the mission. 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